Radio. 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Don't blink if I gave you that. Don't blink if I gave you that. In my life, my life. Don't blink if I gave you that.

did you ever realize that your mistake had a price? Oh, you threw it all away, 'cause you're the devil in disguise. Now would you ever realize the consequences of